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0: Waiting Room is the title of the tune. Yeah, Genevieve, Jordan Ward, man, that thing going hard in the paint. 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Of course, it is the Bluff City's best mix of R&B. 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Even on Juneteenth, yeah, it's going down. My man, DJ Big Big, up in the building, man. On the ones and twos, you'll be spinning all your favorites in the mix. So it's coming up. Keep it here.
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7: We'll have a few showers and storms out there this evening. They should all stay well south of I-40. Temperatures overnight dropping into the upper 60s, low 70s. We're back to the mid 80s for your Saturday afternoon. Again, a few showers and storms, mostly south of I-40. From WRG News Channel 3, I'm Chief Meteorologist Tyler Eliason.
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Them brothers singing, man. Chris Brown and Leon Thomas. It's called Fallin' on 103.5 WRBO. Hey, it is Lou and Gallery Albertine Juneteenth weekend celebration, man. Kicking off tonight, and it's going on through the weekend. I've got the details you need, and it's on the way in 13 minutes.

Some say it's an obscure holiday, but for African Americans, Juneteenth sparks happiness, joy, and celebration. We'll always remember the lessons of Emancipation Day with 103.5 WRBO.

0: Stokely and Need Love. There it is on 103.5 WRBO. Of course, it is the Bluff City's best mix of R&B. I'm your leader, your boy Lou here. And yeah, the Gallery Albertine Juneteenth weekend celebration is going on. Yeah, it's happening. Started about an hour ago, 6 o'clock, and run until 9 o'clock tonight. That is the artist talk part. The redemption of Delta Blues man Robert Johnson's A Look at the Journey a year later. So that's happening now until 9 p.m. Then tomorrow, you can check out the Spoken Word Open Mic Night from 6 to 9 p.m. And then on Sunday, Champagne Sundays, man, Artist Talk. Yeah, salute to Orange Mound, a piece of Americana series. It happens from 3 to 6 p.m. on Sunday. All happening at the Gallery Albertine. Yep, 55 South Main Street here in Memphis. We're going down there and check them out and take so long. We are your family. You already know. 103.5 WRBO. It's going to do it for yours truly. I'll be back tomorrow afternoon, man. We'll be doing a thing, man. Making way for my man, Big B, DJ Big B. Yeah, he's going on the ones and twos. Club RBO Friday Edition is up next.
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2: Storms out there this evening. They should all stay well south of I-40. Temperatures overnight dropping into the upper 60s, low 70s. We're back to the mid 80s for your Saturday afternoon. Again, a few showers and storms mostly south of I-40. From WREG News Channel 3, I'm Chief Meteorologist Tyler Eliason.
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2: We'll have a few showers and storms out there this evening. They should all stay well south of I-40. Temperatures overnight dropping into the upper 60s, low 70s. We're back to the mid-80s for your Saturday afternoon. Again, a few showers and storms mostly south of I-40. From WREG News Channel 3, I'm Chief Meteorologist Tom.
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0: damn, and I can't be stopped, cause I'm like the MC and I'm as light as a rock.
1: Ooh. 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
0: What?
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2: What you got?
3: 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Well, my name is Apples, and I rock your world. 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I hope that you will realize I got the hazel eyes that'll hypnotize and knock you to your knees, make you eat cheese. 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
0: Ooh.
3: Yeah. Y'all Shannon.

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1: Storms out there this evening. They should all stay well south of I-40. Temperatures overnight dropping into the upper 60s, low 70s. We're back to the mid-80s for your Saturday afternoon. Again, a few showers and storms mostly south of I-40. From WRG News Channel 3, I'm Chief Meteorologist Tyler Eliason.
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3: We'll have a few showers and storms out there this evening. They should all stay well south of I-40. Temperatures overnight dropping into the upper 60s, low 70s. We're back to the mid-80s for your Saturday afternoon. Again, a few showers and storms mostly south of I-40. From WREG News Channel 3, I'm Chief Meteorologist Tyler Eliason.
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1: Out there this evening, they should all stay well south of I-40. Temperatures overnight dropping into the upper 60s, low 70s. We're back to the mid 80s for your Saturday afternoon. Again, a few showers and storms mostly south of I-40. From WRG News Channel 3, I'm Chief Meteorologist Tyler Eliason.
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2: We'll have a few showers and storms out there this evening. They should all stay well south of I-40. Temperatures overnight dropping into the upper 60s, low 70s. We're back to the mid-80s for your Saturday afternoon. Again, a few showers and storms mostly south of I-40. From WREG News Channel 3, I'm Chief Meteorologist Tyler Eliason.
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1: Storms out there this evening. They should all stay well south of I-40. Temperatures overnight dropping into the upper 60s, low 70s. We're back into the mid 80s for your Saturday afternoon. Again, a few showers and storms mostly south of I-40. From WREG News Channel 3, I'm Chief Meteorologist Tyler Eliason.
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3: 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Hey, man, bro, my mama name begin. Ooh, Eloise. What?
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4: 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Alicia Carroll. I
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4: We'll have a few showers and storms out there this evening. They should all stay well south of I-40. Temperatures overnight dropping into the upper 60s, low 70s. We're back into the mid 80s for your Saturday afternoon. Again, a few showers and storms, mostly south of I-40. From WREG News Channel 3, I'm Chief Meteorologist Tyler Eliason.
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1: Every time we got something going on, we got to have a prayer Zoom call. Talking about, Lord, if you would intervene. That judge about to intervene by 4:30 this evening. We got to come back for citizen too? Nah, man, I'm not wasting my time with this family. Nah, I'm not doing that.
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1: 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What are they bothering him for?
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1: 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Because what? 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
1: 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You know what I'm saying? 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
2: 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Baby, I want you to feel this vacancy. Come through. 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

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It's a Father's Day weekend. How you doing? This is R.E.J. Stone. We're the station giving you a chance to win a fly away to see Mary J.

0: 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I've got a book of the best R&B and Southern Soul all heading your way this hour. 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OB Buchanan, Keith Sweat, King George, Calvin Richardson, Fat Daddy, and Jay Fit all in the mix this hour. 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
10: Temperatures Saturday afternoon will reach the mid-80s, which is actually a little bit cooler than average for this time of year. An isolated to widely scattered thunderstorm or two is possible, mainly south of I-40. I'm News Channel 3 weather expert Max Claypool.
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0: 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Hey, we're giving you a chance to win lunch for you and a co-worker. Check it out.
1: Hey, this is Monique Jordan. You jamming on a job? Let me know. 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
1: And they found me out of Little West Helena, Arkansas. 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
2: Temperatures Saturday afternoon will reach the mid-80s, which is actually a little bit cooler than average for this time of year. An isolated to widely scattered thunderstorm or two is possible, mainly south of I-40. I'm News Channel 3 weather expert Max Claypool.
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0: Frank Johnson and King George, believe him. It's the truth, the whole truth, and nothing but the truth. 103.5 WRBO plays the best mix of R&B and Southern Soul. It's a Father's Day weekend. Happy Father's Day to all the dads. And we're celebrating Juneteenth all weekend long. Hey, get in on my birthday shout-outs coming up in the 11 o'clock hour. My number is 901-617-1035.
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3: Hey, this is Thillionaire from We Sound Crazy with your Black Music Month spotlight. Usher Raymond is a singer, songwriter, actor, and entrepreneur. He entered the music industry at age 14 after a performance on Star Search led to a recording contract with LaFace Records. 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

the me. Shout out to everybody in Starksville, Mississippi. How you doing? Thanks for checking in. 103.5 WRBO, your station, is giving you a chance to want to fly away to see Mary J. Blige and streaming the summer soundtracks of the best mix of R&B on the free

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2: Temperatures Saturday afternoon will reach the mid-80s, which is actually a little bit cooler than average for this time of year. An isolated to widely scattered thunderstorm or two is possible, mainly south of I-40. I'm News Channel 3 weather expert Max Claypool.
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0: That was Justin and Sugar Daddy. Happy Father's Day to all the fathers. It's the Father's Day weekend. From your friends and family here at 103.5 WRBO, happy Father's Day again to all the dads this weekend celebrating. Time for the birthday shout-outs. We got a big list coming up this morning. Celebrating birthdays this week. My good friend Tommy Marshall down in Jackson, Mississippi. Said, RJ, I'm listening. Give me a shout-out. And Tommy celebrated on Tuesday the 16th. Happy birthday, my friend. Eddie LaVert of the OJs celebrated the 16th. Eddie, 84 years young. Happy birthday, Eddie LaVert. Gino Vannelli, born in Montreal, Canada. He celebrated on the 16th. Had a number one song back in 1978 called Stop. I just want to tell you how I feel about you, baby. Oh, if I could sing. Happy heavenly birthday, Tupac Shakur, born June 16th. J.J. Miranda over at J.J.'s Tropical. Happy birthday. Grammy winner Barry Manilow celebrated on Wednesday the 17th. Nathan Morris of Boys to Men celebrated on Thursday the 18th. Happy birthday. And Beatles great Paul McCartney celebrated on Thursday. Paul turned 84. Wow. Happy birthday, choreographer and actress Paula Abdul. Celebrated on yesterday, Jasmine Askew said, RJ, I'm listening in Dallas on the 103.5 WRBO app. Give me a birthday shout out. Got you covered, Jasmine. Happy birthday. Lionel Richie is celebrating today. Happy birthday, Lionel. Shirley Cathy is celebrating on Sunday, Father's Day. And Leon Griffin Jr. is celebrating on Sunday, Father's Day. Let's get back to the best mix of R&B and Southern Soul after we pause for the call.
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2: Saturday afternoon, we'll reach the mid-80s, which is actually a little bit cooler than average for this time of year. An isolated to widely scattered thunderstorm or two is possible, mainly south of I-40. I'm News Channel 3 weather expert Max Claypool.
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0: 3.5 WRNBO, the home of Hornby, Hughley, and the Bluff City's best mix of R&B. This is RJ Stone. Hey, congratulations to the 44th president of the United States, Barack Obama, the grand opening of his presidential library this weekend in Chicago. I got to make plans to check it out. Got to go to the Windy City before it gets cold. In Chicago, it's cold in the wintertime. Congratulations, President Barack Obama. Coming back, I'm hooking you up with Tony A, the Cowgirls Trail Ride, and the PC Band. Woulda, coulda, shoulda.
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1: Temperatures Saturday afternoon will reach the mid-80s, which is actually a little bit cooler than average for this time of year. An isolated to widely scattered thunderstorm or two is possible, mainly south of I-40. I'm News Channel 3 weather expert Max Claypool.
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3: Today afternoon, we'll reach the mid-80s, which is actually a little bit cooler than average for this time of year. An isolated to widely scattered thunderstorm or two is possible, mainly south of I-40. I'm News Channel 3 weather expert Max Claypool.
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1: Giddy up on the trio ride. This is RJ. Hey, check out Lou Bennett on Monday from 6 until 9, the Showgram Show. We've got another flyaway for you to see Mary J. The flight's covered, hotel, and premium tickets. You get it all. Lou Bennett's got all the details for you Monday. Here's B2K

feeling lucky, if you are feeling lucky, check out Lou Bennett on Monday night, the Showgram Show. 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It's called Me and Your Boo.

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3: Temperatures Saturday afternoon will reach the mid-80s, which is actually a little bit cooler than average for this time of year. An isolated to widely scattered thunderstorm or two is possible, mainly south of I-40. I'm News Channel 3 weather expert Max Claypool.
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0: 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Wait a minute. Jesse James, he's on the way next. I can do bad all by myself.
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1: Hey, this is Thillionaire from We Sound Crazy with your Black Music Month spotlight. Usher Raymond is a singer, songwriter, actor, and entrepreneur. He entered the music industry at age 14 after a performance on Star Search led to a recording contract with LaFace Records. Yeah. Referred to by some critics as the king of R&B, Usher has sold more than 100 million records worldwide, making him one of the best-selling music artists of our time. In 2021, Usher launched his Las Vegas residency, which went on to gross over $100 million.
2: I mean, you never think about the work that you're putting in as value until it crescendos and shows itself to be valuable in time. I just knew I had to earn my keep. 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

0: Kayla Brianna there, and Energy, loving that little ditty on 103.5 WRBO. Of course, it is the Bluff City's best mix of R&B. I am your leader, your boy Lou, here on a Saturday afternoon. And yes, indeed, still celebrating Juneteenth, right? Yesterday, big 19th, Juneteenth, we celebrate. Remember what it's all about. Yes, indeed, finally got the word, we're free. Over in Texas, anyway. Yes, indeed. But here we are. We're still going strong in it, man. And things still going on throughout the weekend. So we'll oblige you of that and make sure you know about it. Yeah, we'll give that to you. Plus, we'll be playing the best mix of R&B, as we always do. So you want to keep it where you got it, for sure. 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
3: Temperatures Saturday afternoon will reach the mid-80s, which is actually a little bit cooler than average for this time of year. An isolated to widely scattered thunderstorm or two is possible, mainly south of I-40. I'm News Channel 3 weather expert Max Claypool.
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0: Don't mind loving that ditty, boy. That thing going hard. Them boys singing too, man. It sounded good on a Saturday afternoon with your boy, Lou Bennett. Yep, we're here. Doing it up and playing it in, man. Anything in mind, hey, reach out to us. You can text us anytime. 617-1035. Be that number. Yeah, you text it or call it. Yeah, for sure. We's here. On this Saturday, man, it is the 20th day of June. Hopefully everything was all good and still going through some of the Juneteenth stuff. And tomorrow's Father's Day, right? Yeah. Let's see. What else is it? American Eagle Day. Clear Your Drains Day. National Take Your Dog to Work Day, if you're working like yours truly today. National Ice Cream Soda Day and National Vanilla Milkshake Day. Tomorrow is Father's Day. And there are 14 days until Independence Day, when America turns 250. But today, Saturday, June 20th, 2026, celebs celebrating on today. We're saying happy birthday to Soraya McNeil, oh, Hakeem's sometimes girlfriend, Tiana on Empire. Happy birthday to rapper Sage the Gemini. Happy birthday to Allison Porter, oh, voice winner and the little girl who played Curly Sue. That's her. Happy birthday to Tika Sumter. She played Michelle Obama in the South Side with You. Happy birthday to Quentin Rampage Jackson, former UFC light heavyweight champ. Happy birthday to Robert Rodriguez. He directed Machete, From Dusk to Dawn, Desperado, and many others. Happy birthday to Nicole Kidman. Happy birthday to Lionel. Yeah, Lionel Richie. Yeah, he's celebrating today. Happy birthday to Bob Vila, the Cuban-American home improvement TV host. And happy birthday to Ann Murray. And if you're celebrating a birthday or an anniversary, we say happy, happy birthday or happy, happy anniversary to you. And many, many more from your friends, your family for real. 1035-WRBO.
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Aaliyah, If Your Girl Only Knew. 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

0: Mike Clark Jr., cups in the air. Okay, I'll leave that alone. Cups in the air. Mike Clark Jr., bang, going hard. You guys be calling for that one. You like that. I suppose there's a line dance to that one too, right? Hey, if you like that Southern Soul, man, check it out later on tonight, 7 o'clock. It's coming your way. Yeah, Southern Soul Saturday Mix with DJ Jammin' Jay on the ones and twos. He'll be up in here starting at 7 sharp. You want to catch that right after yours truly. Yes, indeed, because we're doing it. Playing nothing but the best mix of R&B, Southern Soul, Gospel. 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
3: Temperatures Saturday afternoon will reach the mid-80s, which is actually a little bit cooler than average for this time of year. An isolated to widely scattered thunderstorm or two is possible, mainly south of I-40. I'm News Channel 3 weather expert Max Claypool.
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Family with Harvey Hughley. And, of course, streaming this one right here. It's Kalani and Usher. It's called Shoulda Never. 103.5 WRBO.

0: Shota Nelva, Kehlani, and Usher together sounded great on 103.5 WRBO. Of course, it is the Bluff City's best mix of R&B. Your boy Lou here, and hey, Live Up Fest, Memphis Reggae Festival. It is going down, man. Mm-hmm. Wiseacre Brewing, happening today from 4 to 10 p.m. Yeah, CCDE presents the return of the Memphis one and only reggae festival, Live Up Fest. Yeah, this event will be bigger and better than ever before, and this is also a free event. Yeah, this year's festival will have artists from all over the Caribbean and the Mid-South performing new original music and covers as well. Wiseacre Brewing Company, HQ, 398 South B.B. King Boulevard. Yeah, today, 4 to 10 p.m. It's going down. Make sure you tell them Lou told you all about it.
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10: A better life with Dr. Sanjay Gupta.
11: Slowly but surely, AI is seeping its way into every corner of our lives. One area perhaps I didn't expect is diet advice. A new study out of Turkey found that chatbots are recommending to teen boys and girls that they restrict their daily calories to dangerously low levels and eat a balance of nutrients that are kind of out of whack. Remember, teenagers are growing, one pediatrician told us. If they aren't getting enough nutrition, it can really stunt their growth on a number of levels. And in extreme cases, it can lead to significant health consequences. Large language models, LLMs, they are designed to agree with you. So if you're looking to lose weight, they're going to push you pretty hard in that direction. They also sometimes don't know how to tell the difference between good information and bad information. And you know who does? Your doctor. I'm Dr. Sanjay Gupta, helping you live a better life.
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2: Temperatures Saturday afternoon will reach the mid-80s, which is actually a little bit cooler than average for this time of year. An isolated to widely scattered thunderstorm or two is possible, mainly south of I-40. I'm News Channel 3 weather expert Max Claypool.
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0: Ella May's 100. Yeah, 100. There it is on 103.5 WRBO. Of course, it is the Bluff City's best mix of R&B. I am your leader, your boy, Lou Bennett, here along with you. Thanks so much for being there on the other end. Hey, get ready, Memphis. 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It's bringing the heat, man, and I'm telling you, it's going down. As a matter of fact, August 14th, mark it down, August 14th, it is John Legend. August 14th, John Legend, and on September 18th, Kool & the Gang and Patti LaBelle. 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
2: Temperatures Saturday afternoon will reach the mid-80s, which is actually a little bit cooler than average for this time of year. An isolated to widely scattered thunderstorm or two is possible, mainly south of I-40. I'm News Channel 3 weather expert Max Claypool.
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something about a conservative regular girl that still can be thorough as don't need you. 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It must be a Gemini moon, cause we about to go half. 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

0: Woo! Eric Bellinger is the name. Yeah, Cry in Front of You is the title of that jam on 103.5 WRBO. Bluff City's best mix of R&B. We got it loaded up and we coming at you, man. Of course, yeah, get to us on whatever platform you use. We're there, Facebook, Instagram, X, and more. Yeah, at 103.5 WRBO. Just keep that in mind, man. Tap that app. Also, because we are there 24/7, we do it for free. Yeah, streaming it all. Mm-hmm. What else is going on? Oh, Juneteenth spoken word open mic, open house happening at the Gallery Albertine. That's today, 6 to 9. So you can get on over there, man. They got Juneteenth weekend going on with it. I'm telling you. So a lot of things going on over there. You get on over there and check them out. Make sure you text along when you go. Of course, Gallery Albertine, 55 South Main Street. Yeah, today, 6 to 9 p.m., Juneteenth spoken word open mic and open house. There you go. Looking for something to do? You got it right there. We're keeping you in the know. 103.5 WRBO.
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5: Temperatures Saturday afternoon will reach the mid-80s, which is actually a little bit cooler than average for this time of year. An isolated to widely scattered thunderstorm or two is possible, mainly south of I-40. I'm News Channel 3 weather expert Max Claypool.
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Trail Ride. Uncle Willie. Yeah, Willie Clayton's got it one, right? On 103.5 WRBO. Of course, streaming. Yeah, the Monique Jordan. 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

0: Tim's, what you need. Loving that on 103.5 WRBO, the Bluff City's best mix of R&B. I am your leader, Lou Bennett, on this Saturday. And hey, man, the R&B tour. You got your tickets already? Man, it's going to be here before you know it. Saturday, July 25th. Yeah, the R&B tour. Usher Raymond and Chris Brown. Breezy, live at Nissan Stadium in Nash Vegas, Nashville. Saturday, July 25th. 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Don't be left out. 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
3: Temperatures Saturday afternoon will reach the mid-80s, which is actually a little bit cooler than average for this time of year. An isolated to widely scattered thunderstorm or two is possible, mainly south of I-40. I'm News Channel 3 weather expert Max Claypool.
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0: Memphis' best mix of R&B.

Breezy. Yeah, Chris Brown and Leon Thomas. It's called Fallen. It is Lou here along with you. Yeah, the Bluff City's best mix of R&B. It streams at 1035wrbo.com. Plus, get that information about the MJB Flyway there, too, as well. Hey, coming up here at about 5:38, we'll have the, talk about the Memphis Redbirds basketball jersey giveaway. Huh? What's going on? I'll let you know.

0: step. Yes, right. Yes, it's Beats. And it with Snoop Dogg. Snoop Dogg doing the thing, man. And back on the scene doing gangsta leaning stuff. Crip walking and stuff. On 103.5 WRBO. Of course, the Bluff City's best mix of R&B and info that you need to know. Well, Memphis Redbirds taking on the Nashville Sounds. Yeah, that's happening today. 6:35, first pitch. Yeah, you can join for a ballpark party that has a little something for everyone. Matter of fact, the first 1,500 fans through the gates will receive a free basketball jersey plus post-game fireworks as well. Yeah, end your night with a bang. Stick around after the game as the downtown Memphis sky lights up with a spectacular post-game fireworks show. It's happening at AutoZone Park, 200 Union Ave. Yep, it's going down. Bruh, you don't want to miss it. Take us along. 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
1: Temperatures Saturday afternoon will reach the mid-80s, which is actually a little bit cooler than average for this time of year. An isolated to widely scattered thunderstorm or two is possible, mainly south of I-40. I'm News Channel 3 weather expert Max Claypool.
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0: help from Jordan Ward there. It's called Waiting Room. Loving that on 103.5 WRBO. Of course, the Bluff City's best mix of R&B. It is Lou here, and coming up here at 7 o'clock, here in a few minutes, all your favorite Southern Soul jammies. We've got them for you. We'll put them in the mix, too. DJ Jammin' Jay will be doing that at 7. It's the Southern Soul Saturday Mix. You don't want to miss it. It's coming up at 7, so hey, you already know how it's going down, so get ready for that. Mm-hmm. More of your favorite straight ahead as we continue on pushing it and putting the pedal to the metal. 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
2: Temperatures Saturday afternoon will reach the mid-80s, which is actually a little bit cooler than average for this time of year. An isolated to widely scattered thunderstorm or two is possible, mainly south of I-40. I'm News Channel 3 weather expert Max Claypool.
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0: 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Of course, Bluff City's best mix of R&B. Lou Bennett here along with you, doing what we do. Yeah, keeping you company and doing it for you always, baby. And keeping you in the know because we got the know. All right, here it is. Slider In, Red, White, and Blue Silent Disco. Happening tonight from 8 to 11. 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

0: 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And this. 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Nothing but the best mix of R&B. And 1035WRBO.com.
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1: the iconic Boney James and smooth vocalist Kenny Lattimore and the soulful Jay Howell, also Carlos Strong and the Joe Johnson Band, the Ultimate Smooth Summer Serenade Concert, Saturday, June 27th at the Cannon Center. 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

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There it is on 103.5 WRBO. And we've got more of that Southern Soul coming up. Yeah, this Southern Soul Saturday mix with DJ Jam and Jay up at 7 o'clock. Going to do it for yours truly. Thank you guys so very much for being part of the show as always. Hopefully we've done just enough for you to join us again the next time around, my friends. Yes, we'll do it Monday, 6 o'clock, Lord's willing, and the creek don't rise. Have your great weekend, what's left of it. And, of course, give the big God in the sky some of your time, your talent, and treasure, and watch him bless it back to you in more ways than you can

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Mitch Right Plumbing, Heating, and Air. You call, and like family, they're there. 901-795-9044 or MitchRightAir.com.